0: Everybody's lost. So many bodies for you.
1: Wait,
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0: 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And ain't you kind of gay? When you hear me say I love you, tell me, baby, ain't you? Poo-poo baby. And didn't you used to say that on some future day that you'd buy lingerie for your little baby? Huh? Oh, tell me, baby, didn't you? 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And can't you take me, please, down to Tiffany and buy some rings and things for your little baby? Oh, tell me, honey, can't you?
1: Betty Boop prvi put se pojavila 1930. godine, a 33. već igrala u prilično drugačijoj adaptaciji Snježene, gdje je Cab Calloway pozajmio glas klovnu Cocoa u maestralnoj sekvenci sa pjesmom St. James Infirmary Blues.

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2: Слушате радио Котор.

We can be loud at this time with great joy to share with you that we greet you as your children. And we thank you for allowing us to reflect back to you the brilliant trust you have placed in us, the brilliant future you have given yourselves, and the brilliant present you have bequeathed on us. But understand, there is a distinct purpose in the creation of our species and the blending of yours. You are creating the future.

by side with your future Earth, and we interact in joy, in harmony.